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0: 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My WhatsApp is still open for requests, shoutouts, and anything you want, Kalamuda, yang pengen lo keluarkan. Curhat juga boleh, 0811-607-1022. So I'm gonna be here for the next 4 hours, Kalamuda. Movies is still on the go. Odyssey udah rilis juga di bioskop and tickets are on sale. IMAX is very hard to get. So yeah, don't go anywhere. WhatsApp masih terbuka 0811-607-1022. Gue pengen ngomongin cinta-cintaan deh kalau mudah di siang hari ini. Who's with me? I'll be back after a couple of hits. Sekarang ada Golden Hours from Jake playing here on the daytime show with Ralphie. Hang tight. Love you.
1: It was just two lovers sitting in the car, listening to Blonde, falling for each other. Thinking orange skies, feeling super childish. No Donald Glover. 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

we were just two lovers. 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

0: 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Selamat datang di jam 12, waktunya makan siang. Tadi pagi I had a big breakfast, jadi I don't think I'm gonna eat lunch today, Galamuda. But please do share your lunch recommendations with me today di WhatsApp 0811-607-1022. Tapi di jam ini gue pengen ngomongin fashion, kalau muda. 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What do you think of George? Is it yes or no for you? Gue pengen buka topik ini kalau mudah. 0811-607-1022. Simple yes or no akan gue tampung di WhatsApp Rambors. Pertanyaan adalah, George, yes or no?
1: Your call has been forwarded to an automatic voice message system. However, it's not available.

the Deep Adele. Welcome back to Prime Wars Daytime Show with Ralphie, the Prime Wars Radio Indonesia number one hit music station. The question of the hour is, George, yes or no? What's up? Jawaban lo 0811-607-1022. Pasti gue tungguin kalau mudah. But here's my take on George. 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So my verdict on George is, I am 100% agree. 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At least you have to have one untuk masuk ke rotasi OOTD lo kalau muda. So get yours today, George. Moving on to some Olivia Rodrigo this afternoon. Stupid Song on Prime Wars Daytime Show.

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Taylor Swift Post Malone di Daytime Show with Ralphie on Prambors Radio Indonesia number one hit music station. Bentar lagi jam 3 kalau udah waktunya Ralphie pamit dulu. Thank you udah nemenin gue dari jam 11 sampai jam 3 sore ini. Besok hari Kamis, which means it's Friday Junior. We're starting the weekend early kalau udah, as I like to say it, seperti itu. Habis ini ada Julio yang bakal nemenin lo dari jam 4 sampai jam 8 malam. Jadi ramein WhatsApp ya kalau muda. With that being said, thank you again. And I'll be signing out. And I'll see you tomorrow, same time, same place. Now sign Snoop Dogg, JT.

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3: Udah sering ke Indonesia dan Hon pernah jalan-jalan ke kota tua. Terus dia pingin naik moped lagi loh kalau udah. Lucu banget deh.
4: We've been to some... We've seen some of the sights. Because I think we told you we rented or like we got mopeds when we were here once.
5: Okay.
4: So we kind of went to some of the, I don't know what you'd call them, like the old town.
6: I think it was a...
5: Oh yeah, the old town.
4: Am I right?
5: It was over there.
4: Was it like a tourist area. Dutch building?
5: Yep.
4: Okay. That was...
5: Yeah.
4: Because the time we got the mopeds, that was really fun. We want to go on mopeds again. I swear, we talk about this every time.
5: Mopeds?
4: Yeah.
5: Yeah.
4: So, your listeners are going to be like, these guys are so... It's like a stuck record.
6: Yeah.
4: If anyone has a moped, can you bring it here right now, please? Thank you.
5: You can rent a moped right now.
4: Yeah.
5: You can rent a moped.
4: We'll rent off you.
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1: It's Captain Ed on Prambors. New WhatsApp cuma untuk yang voice notes di 0811-607-1022. Tim nulis silahkan komen di IG Cap Ed postingan terbaru. Go.
0: So what is 1D Day when July 23rd is celebrated by fans of Directioners of One Direction? Because One Direction was officially formed on July 23rd, 2010 during the UK version of The X Factor. Five boys: Harry Styles, Niall Horan, Louis Tomlinson, Liam Payne, Zayn Malik, Harry Aquarius, Niall, Liam, Virgo, Louis, Zayn, Capri. All auditioned as solo artists before judges decided to put them together, and the rest is history. The biggest boy band in history, crew. So yes, IG Captain ada sudah full of Directioners, yes. Karin, Baya, Imane, Bita, Rama, Nurul, Diki, Alika, Rizkian Officiu, FH Putri. Good morning, oh, ini dia cewek yang mengkurasi playlist pagi ini, oh. Dan dandanin aku pakai topi dan juga t-shirt One Direction.
2: Good morning, Captain. 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
0: 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Good morning, Iza.
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1: Mga Kapten Eda, happy Thursday. 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
0: This is the part where you should vote, Helen. Satu atau dua. Be quick about it, girl. Are you ready, crew? Let's fly. 1D Day origin story. The lineup almost never happened, crew. Harry originally sang Isn't She Lovely by Stevie Wonder. Niall performed So Sick, yang saat ini umur lagunya Neo So Sick, 20 tahun, crazy. Louis sang Hey There Delilah beautifully. Liam returned after previously auditioning years earlier, and Zayn almost didn't attend his audition because he was so nervous dan lebih memilih tidur. But thank you for Nicole Scherzinger and Simon Cowell approved the idea. Walaupun tidak juara X Factor semuanya, tapi they are the biggest boy band ever there is. So, Directioners, here's a deep cut this morning yang dibuat oleh Olivia. Ada link Spotify-nya ya. Which one do you want? Which vibe? Silakan voice notes di New WA atau WhatsApp ke tim ngetik IG Cap Eda. You all ready, crew? Let's go, Directioners. This is it. This is 1D Day 2026.
2: It's Captain Eda on Prambors. New WhatsApp cuma untuk yang voice notes di 0811-607-1022. Tim nulis silahkan komen di IG Cap Eda postingan terbaru. Go!
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1: Morning Cap. 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
1: Check in jam segini. 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
0: yeah.
1: Aku harus sangat pagi. Anyway, happy Thursday.
0: Yeah.
1: Selamat siarannya.
0: It is your day Jazzy. Sebelum Army Always Forever a Directioners. 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
1: Happy Wandi Day Cap. 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Aku mau dua. Better than words.
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3: 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Thank you, number one.
0: Medan, good morning. 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
5: Oh, hiyo Cap, Eda. 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
0: This morning, we dance up all night, Jazzy. Number one dulu berarti ya, satunya tiga, duanya cuma Jazzy. Let's go Directioners.

0: This is the part where you only vote and sing, crew. Good morning, Russia.
1: Up all night
2: like this all night. Hey!
1: Up all night like this all night.
2: Hey!
0: I love. Liam would be proud in heaven. Liam, we miss you, boy. Look at those directioners compiling together, assembling this morning with her kawaii pillow vase, Liam. Niall, Louis, Zane, Harry. Can you hear us through the air? Rasha is singing with her pillow voice walaupun belum sadar. Yeah, crew. Sanity level masih 25%, but she is singing.
1: Up all night
2: like this all night. Hey!
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0: So, you only have me in 1D for the next 40 minutes. Sing your hearts out, but don't get a heart attack, crew, because this is heart attack. Oh my god, I want to hear you say ah!

0: Nam Year 16, One Direction and Directioners all together. Why One Direction? No one truly knows for certain. 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It simply sounded cool. It represented the five boys moving forward together. And Directioners still debate the origin of it. Dedeo, we are entering Leo season One Direction. Ternyata Leo ya, crew. Leo, hari ini we are officially entering Leo season edisi Juli. Wait for me, Leo-Leo Agustusku, termasuk Dr. Twinda ya. Dedeo.
1: Morning, Cap. 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
2: I'll be okay.
0: I'm trying to be alright. See you with him.
2: Just don't feel right.
0: And I'm like, what?
2: And I'm like,
0: ow! 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You know, this is the part where we vote again, oh.
2: See you with him.
0: Just feel right.
2: And I'm like, ow!
0: Thank you, life. It's the dear my Chegil 1D. I miss you. Okay, Chegil Directioner School. Ow! Aku tim Niall, kamu tim siapa ya? 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Shout out nama bias lo siapa di 1D. Sing and vote, okay? Next. 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
4: 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Thank you, Cap.
1: Yes, of course. Team Nile, let's go. 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Team Nile. 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
5: Two cap.
1: We go number two. 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
5: Girl Almighty, ya Olivia deh. 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
0: I knight you, Sir Ron 1D Day 2026 this morning. 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
2: Kapten Eda tumben banget One Direction pagi-pagi. Heh?
0: It's not tumben, Ref. I have always been celebrating One D Day 23 Juli. It's not tumben since 2010. Jadi ketika lo mengudara di radio, Love in the Radio, setiap tanggal 23 Juli kalau ada Kapten Eda, pasti One Day, Ref. Okay, here's some of the things that every directioner knows, yeah? What's happening? Kevin the Pigeon? The staircase interviews? Video diaries? The X Factor stairs? Always in my heart? We're just normal idiots. The 2013 movie? No Control Project, 18-month hiatus, 18-month hiatus, 1D, midnight album release, Tumblr detective work, fan projects with lights and signs, and baby, if you say you want me to stay, to KFC. Itu dia, habis ini kita semua kayak KFC crew. 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
0: Yes, say stop please. If you change your mind to KFC, say stop crew, tiga lagu deh.

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0: Lagu dibikin sama Ed Sheeran. 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Oh.
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1: 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I have loved you since we were 18.
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0: Wah, thank you papnya Dedeo. 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Lihat deh platnya Eda, Cap. Si truk aja ngerayain Captain Eda sama One D-Day 2026. Oke, okay, I gotta go crew. Aku harus ke dokter, cabut sedotan di hidung aku nih. 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Badan gue udah panas. Jam 6.57, thank you for One D-Day. You landing. Show your love buat One D. Kode landingnya adalah passwordnya, voice notes, maju depan kelas semuanya. This is your chance untuk hadir di kelas One D-Day 2026. Put a sticker on it. We're here. One D-Day 2026. Voice notes adalah Happy One D-Day 2026. Happy One D-Day 2026, oke? Okay? Kasih contoh, driver Ipul. Happy One D-Day 2026, Pul.
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0: Yes, I love you Olivia gitu.
1: Waduh, I love you Olivia.
0: Itu, bukan Olivia, tapi Olivia.
1: Olivia.
0: Itu dia. Olivia sih paling sayang Ipul memang.
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0: Ipul Lovers cabang Purworejo. Waduh. Itu dia, Happy One D-Day 2026, crew.
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0: Hai, Abi Bau. 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
0: Love you, Abi Bau. 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
11: Happy One D-Day 2026. Semoga all Directioners are still listening to One Direction song. Thank you, Captain Adam. Makes my day so much. Yeah. Thank you. And get well soon.
0: Thank you. Ron from Hogwarts. Happy Gryffindor season, Ron.
12: Newton Morgan. Happy One D-Day, everybody.
0: Yeah. Ref.
13: Sorry, lupa kalau tanggal 26. Happy One D-Day, Cap. GWS juga. Sembuh ya.
0: Iya, yeah, tapi sekarang tanggal 23, girl. Let's walk in the wind, crew. Goodbyes are bittersweet, but it's not the end. I'll see your face again, kalau kata Wandi dan Ayol.